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I hope they get what they want.

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0: 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They should have what they want. They deserve what they want. I hope they get what they want. I just want you. I know.